0: week. The Saturday Night Dance Party will pick up your weekend. The Saturday Night Dance Party.
1: Ladies up in here tonight. 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
1: All right, here we go. Rick D's counting down to number one this week. Taylor Swift shows up in a red sparkly dress that matches her lips with a slit cut up to there. Oh.
2: Oh.
1: Mm-hmm. But there's more D's sleaze than you can believe. Did you see what happened with, well, I don't want to give it away, about Alex Warren? 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It's all on D's sleaze, plus every hit until we hit number one this week.
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1: Hate to give the satisfaction asking how you're doing now. How's the castle built of people you pretend to care about? 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I loved you truly. 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
1: All right, here we go. Rick D's counting down to number one this week. Taylor Swift shows up in a red sparkly dress that matches her lips with a slit cut up to there. Oh. Mm-hmm. But there's more D's sleaze than you can believe. Did you see what happened with, well, I don't want to give it away, about Alex Warren? And then Sabrina Carpenter is on stage and slips up and says, well, they had to bleep her out. It's all on D's sleaze, plus every hit until we hit number one this week.
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1: All right, here we go. Rick D's counting down to number one this week. Taylor Swift shows up in a red sparkly dress that matches her lips with a slit cut up to there. Oh.
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1: Mm-hmm. But there's more D's sleaze than you can believe. Did you see what happened with, well, I don't want to give it away, about Alex Warren? And then Sabrina Carpenter's on stage and slips up and says, well, they had to bleep her out. It's all on D's sleaze, plus every hit until we hit number one this week.
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1: Our forecast is calling for sun and cloud today. We'll see a high around 17. Tonight, cloudy sky with showers overnight, fog developing and a low down to 12. Tomorrow, we'll see showers and a high 17.
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0: Our forecast is calling for sun and cloud today. We'll see a high around 17. Tonight, cloudy sky with showers overnight, fog developing and a low down to 12. Tomorrow, we'll see showers and a high 17.
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1: Our forecast is calling for sun and cloud today. We'll see a high around 17. Tonight, cloudy sky with showers overnight, fog developing and a low down to 12. Tomorrow, we'll see showers and a high 17.
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1: Our forecast is calling for sun and cloud today. We'll see a high around 17. Tonight, cloudy sky with showers overnight. Fog developing and a low down to 12. Tomorrow, we'll see showers and a high 17.
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0: BTS. Swim. Don Juan this week, number 39 on the countdown. Have you seen the Jimin impersonator from BTS? He copies Jimin's stage moves, his costumes, his hair, and he's getting booked as the Jimin lookalike and making money. Okay, Rick D is checking in with Pink Panthers. What are they up to with Zara Larsson? That's coming up. But wait a minute. It's D's Sleaze. All right, here we go on D's Sleaze. What is looks maxing? There are two artists on the Rick D's Weekly Top 40 that are into looks maxing. I'm not going to give their names, but what is looks maxing? Well, a key feature of looks maxing is a community-driven nature. Young men post photos of themselves and solicit feedback. You know who you are. And the feedback sometimes isn't healthy. There's a whole spectrum of looks maxing. For example, soft maxing refers to lifestyle changes that, you know, healthy things like better sleep, eating well, exercising. But wait a minute. Have you heard about hard maxing? It involves more extreme and potentially harmful measures, including plastic surgery and dangerous substances. And hard maxing, this is unbelievable. Bone smashing is part of hard maxing. And mewing. What is bone smashing? You won't believe this. It involves hitting your jaw with a hard object based on the false belief that it can reshape your jawline. I'm not making this up. And there are two artists on the countdown that do it. I don't know who they are. Well, I do, but I'm not going to say bone smashing. You can't make this stuff up. That's why we put it in the middle of
1: D's Sleaze.
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0: Oh, and look who's back with a debut called Emerald Eyes. It debuts number 36 for Alex Warren, who says, back in high school, people said I looked like Shawn Mendes, and I considered it a compliment. Now he looks like, are you ready? Alex Warren. So, yeah, he's that big. Okay, D's, and the time for the countdown challenge is now. How about this? An Amazon shopping spree. You can win it. All you do is click Rick, R-I-C-K.com. Take the countdown challenge. Winners every single week. Let's have you in the winner's circle. And the question this week goes back to decoding hidden messages in songs. Taylor Swift does it. In fact, in one of Taylor's hits, she has a hidden clue about one of her best friends, Selena Gomez. Which hit is it that refers to Selena? Is it Style? Or how about Dorothea? And wait a minute, one more. Is it this line from Blank Space about Selena Gomez? Okay, your choices once again. Style, Dorothea, or Blank Space. Get it to me. Click Rick, R-I-C-K.com. Win the countdown challenge. Let me challenge you to stay here because every hit gets bigger. Some secrets about these artists you won't believe. We have all the D's, Lees, including about the Jonas Brothers. There was a terrifying boat incident in Italy. What happened? We have all the D's tales coming up.
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1: How about it? The Jonas Brothers moving up one this week, number 34 with Listen When Sad. They had a sad experience in Italy. How about this? Joe Jonas hired a yacht and crew and a chef. They're expensive to charter. And one day, Joe said, let's go into a restaurant. The waves were high. It was a good-sized boat. But somebody said, jump overboard. A wave hit the boat. Joe Jonas falls between two boats. And this was a very close call. Everybody's okay. But in the charter business, if you charter to the Jonas Brothers and you put them in peril like that, you don't get hired again. Okay, Rick D's coming up next. Harry Styles creates a new style, and it is catching on like you wouldn't believe. Plus, in his concerts, oh, I've got all the D's, Lees. Don't miss it.
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7: Our forecast is calling for sun and cloud today. We'll see a high around 17. Tonight, cloudy sky with showers overnight. Fog developing and a low down to 12. Tomorrow, we'll see showers and a high 17.
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0: How about you, Miley? Big jumper. Highest jumper on the countdown, up 11 for Miley. Bass Persuades already at number 23 on the countdown. We checked in with Miley. She says, every aspect of my life is being tracked now. Maybe that's good. Maybe it's bad. I've gotten used to it since I was, of course, Hannah Montana. But can you imagine? You get off the plane. There's a group there. You're driven to your private residence. You get out, and there's the paparazzi there snapping photos. You go inside and pull your shades down because some photographer has a telephoto lens. That's the life of Miley. A lot of money involved. I always say it's not about the money. It's about the amount. Yes. Rick D's this close to your biggest 20 hits of the week. Get ready. Alex Warren has something really good for you.
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8: Our forecast is calling for sun and cloud today. We'll see a high around 17. Tonight, cloudy sky with showers overnight, fog developing and a low down to 12. Tomorrow, we'll see showers and a high 17.
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0: Oh, are you ready? The biggest 20 hits of the week. It is Rick D's Spotlight on Olivia Dean. A couple minutes.

0: Mm-hmm. Stella Leftick, number 17 on the countdown. She says she's sick and tired of people saying, "Are you a billionaire? Your dad is the founder of Groupon. He's worth $5 billion. How does that make you feel? Are you a billionaire?" She says, "Don't talk to me about money. Talk to me about the fact that I wrote Boston. It's up to number 17. No more talk about being a billionaire." Okay, Rick D's following all the award winners. How about Sabrina Carpenter? She's on the red carpet. Then she goes on the microphone. She got bleeped out. Why? What did she say? We know. It's all on D's Sleaze coming up.
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0: let's take that house tour. Sabrina Carpenter down 3 this week, number 15 on the countdown. Shows up on stage with 68-year-old Madonna. They did get the award, the Video Music Award, for Best Collaboration. And Madonna is on stage. She gets on the microphone. Then off mic or whatever it was, somebody picked up Sabrina's audio, and there was a word they had to bleep out. The word we understand was Botox. And it, I was told that. We'll do more research, but that's it. Congratulations, Sabrina, Madonna, and the rest, including Taylor Swift, the most Video Music Awards ever. Okay, Rick D's closing in on the biggest 10 hits of the week. Get ready.
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0: Patient Zero, Cleveland, Pink Clouding, and Babylon. Did you get them all? There are all four of them. Patient Zero going with it could be a big video too. Got to get you up to speed on Taylor Swift. It is Rick Dees. We call it Dees Sleaze. Biggest 10 hits of the week. Are you ready? They're ready for you. Coming up next.
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0: Oh, yes, let's get to the top 10. Rick Dees, number 10. Martin Garrix joins Ed Sheeran. Repeat it.

0: Well, is he on his way to another number one? Teddy Swims goes up one this week, Mr. Know-It-All. And Rigney's, let's see how much you know. And we talk about different cryptic messages in Taylor Swift's songs. One of her hits has a little hidden meaning about Selena Gomez. Is it Taylor's hit, Style? Or maybe it's Dorothea. You're a queen selling dreams, selling makeup and magazines. Or how about this line from Blank Space? We're young and we're reckless. We'll take this way too far. Okay, which one refers to Selena Gomez? That's the question. Click Rick, let me know. RICK.com. Take the countdown challenge and let's take a trip through the biggest five hits of the week. Coming up.
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Dominic Fike goes up one this week with Baby Doll. Okay, Rick D's in the biggest five hits of the week. Bruno Mars, Risk It All.

0: Can you feel the emotion? Drop Dead, Olivia Rodrigo, up two more this week, number four, perhaps number one in a couple of weeks, we'll see. And did you see the incredible disappearing dress trick yet? On the opening night of her Unraveled tour in Hartford, Connecticut, Olivia started out wearing a mini dress with full pleated skirts. And as she sang, some rain started to fall, and it looked like her dress started melting off and revealed a red corset, a bodysuit. It was amazing imagery, and almost everyone in the audience got every bit of it on their mobile device, as always. Okay, biggest three hits of the week coming up.
1: Rick D's. Yeah. Counting them down.
0: Heading to number one, Rick D's in the weekly top 40, brought to you by Video World and New Minus, right here on Magic 94.9.
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2: 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For 30 years, the Canadian Cancer Society and CIBC have partnered to change the future of breast cancer. 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